perspective. 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I want to say thank you to everyone that's been down with me.

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2: 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Or you can listen to me. 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

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And I'm like, yeah, whatever. 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
3: 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Iman. 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

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You leave me breathless. Ooh, baby. Ooh, crazy. You're much too much. Honey, I can't love you enough. It's all right to hold me tight. But when you love me right,